Franklin County Dispatch for Malone. We have a report of a possible hazmat situation in the area of 78 Duane Street. Caller states it looks like a sulfur cloud. There's a strong sulfur odor in that area. Dispatch repeating for Malone, possible hazmat situation in the area of 78 Duane Street. Caller states looks like a sulfur cloud. There's a strong odor of sulfur in the area. Your alarm 2002, Cross Street, or College Avenue, Elbow Street.

0: personnel.
1: Second alarm, possible hazmat situation, 78 Duane Street.

dispatch, form alone. Second alarm for reported possible hazmat situation in the area of 78 Duane Street. Caller reports sulfur cloud with a strong sulfur odor in that area. Dispatch repeating for Malone. Second alarm for your reported possible hazmat situation in the area of 78 Duane Street. Caller reports a sulfur cloud and a strong odor of sulfur in the area. Second alarm 2009.

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0: Can you patrol down to 13 Shepherd Street, talk to an Alyssa Mercinger? 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
1: 40's on.
0: 0, respond to the area of 737 Poplar Street, Constable. Received a phone call from a Mrs. Shulman, states that she heard gunshots near her house. Believe someone is illegally hunting at night. The house is surrounded by state land. Caller is also going to follow with DEC as well. She's looking for a patrol of the area.
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2: Go ahead.
1: Be out on Franklin Street, closest cross is Wellington, New York, Lincoln, Frank, Nora. 3982, New York, Lincoln, Frank, Nora, 3982.
2: Yeah, 2246.

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2: D-4-4, prepare to copy noise complaints. D-4-4, residents of 376 Wagner Road in Brushton are reporting that the neighbor directly across the street are lighting off aerial fireworks.

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1: Go ahead.
0: Yeah, on West Main Street, closest cross to Amsden, New York, John Robert George, 2760, New York, John Robert George, 2760.

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Prepare to copy EID. Patrol 23357 State Route 11, the Moe's Restaurant. Repeat, 3357 State Route 11. It will be an interior takeout motion alarm.

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0: Yeah, that's

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0: Control 41, Gentle Breeze Drive. Received a call from a Raymond Brook. I think he's having a crisis and likes to be escorted to the hospital.

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Franklin County Dispatch for Dickinson, Steamer just saw second alarm, priority one EMS call, 918, State Route 11B, Perry residence, 88-year-old male patient, altered level of consciousness, repeating for Dickinson, State Route just saw second alarm, priority one EMS call, 918, State Route 11B, Perry residence, 88-year-old male patient, altered level of consciousness, 102.

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141 Deerwood Trail. Caller reports hearing multiple gunshots next door and loud voices. The last shot was just a

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Nine, 1-1, 1-29.

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1: Four zero,
0: patrol to the vicinity of the Stewarts in Chattagay. Spoke with a Krista Whitney, states that she is feeling suicidal, does not have any weapons, states that she left her pocket knife in the Stewarts. She was able to provide a location of that she's at the laundromat across from Stewarts. She was not able to provide a clothing description. She sounded very manic on the telephone.
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1: 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So that's

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0: 1B44, are you available to break away for a possible dispute in progress? 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Caller Eric states that he can hear two men yelling out front. Yelling. Unknown if they're fighting or not. He states that he cannot see them clearly.

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Patrol 2345 West Main Street, the Methodist Church, for a burglar alarm coming from interior dining hall motion. 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

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WQXB 932, Franklin County Dispatch, Mall, New York. 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
1: Go ahead.
0: 802, I'm placing a complaint at Escanor Mobile from Rainbow Blaze at 51 State Street. States the disturbance occurred approximately 4:50 this morning. An informational complaint.

240, respond. Route 11, west of the Bangor Fire Department, in between Fire Department and the Taylor Road, report of cows in the roadway.

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Glen Canyon Dispatch, 4-1, has a response. Propane leak at 234105. Repeat for Moira. Yeah, we has that response. Be a propane leak at 234105. Be processed.

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0: 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You can show me back in service.
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0: Can you respond up to Price Chopper for a two-car property damage auto accident? 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She's driving a white Hyundai Palisade. It's Alundra Chambers, waiting your arrival. The call came in third party, but she's on scene waiting your arrival.
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0: 802, we just got a call from Tiffany Rains. I'd like to report that there is a homeless person sleeping in the Malone Village Pavilion.
1: Three.

dispatch, 1-5. One out, Braid, Preston.

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She will be contacting the police.

0: 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Respond back to SP Malone for a call box complaint.
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0: Pound 1B 45. Patrol to 6th Bell Ave in Chateauguay. That's 6th Bell Ave in Chateauguay. You'll be speaking with a Jennifer Nolan regarding a dog bite by a neighbor's dog. B46. BCOM 1B45. 1B46 is in the area. He said he'll handle the dog bite complaint.
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0: Could you get a hold of St. Lawrence County to dispatch ALS? We are traveling 37C to South Bracket. Correction to North Bracket River Road to Highway 56. Patient has elevated blood pressure, elevated heart rate.
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1: 6 miles out of Messina on 37. We're on landline now with St. Lawrence County.

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Frank, come in dispatch, spell 577. 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

0: copy, Dom, all Carson stations. Set a copy. I'm number one today's date. I'm number one today's date. Greg's missing. Joseph, 32-year-old, black male, brown eyes, black hair, 6 foot, 180 pounds. Last seen at Adirondack Lane, Plattsburgh. Was driving a black Honda Civic, New York registration, Mary Adam Roberts, 3516, and wearing black and red sweatpants. 5 seconds for emergency traffic. Tom, the all Carson stations. I'm number one today's date. Greg's missing. Jova Joseph, 32-year-old, black male, brown eyes, black hair, 6 foot, 180 pounds. Last seen at Adirondack Lane, Plattsburgh. Driving a black Honda Civic, New York registration, Mary Adam Robert, 3516, and wearing black and red sweatpants. Authority, Plattsburgh City PD. 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
0: 348, patrol the 132 Reagan Flats Road in Bombay. That's 132 Reagan Flats Road in Bombay. You've been speaking with a James Cartier regarding a problem with the neighbors regarding D&D complaints. Both cars still tied up.
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0: 1B46B now. Route to that call on Reagan Flats Road. Do you have the numerics for that?
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0: HL3, Canyon Patrol to 21 Beeman Street, received a call from Jessica Denny. It's 17-year-old male, out of control, threatening to run away.
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0: I have a phone message. I'll put it on your mobile. That's from Jay Ulrich. 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
1: Richie, thank you.
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0: 7046. Star Patrol under 125 Lower Flat Rock Road in Westville. We have a male who's threatening to kill himself, and he does have a knife. Is there any other unit that can assist with a suicidal person with a knife at 125 Lower Flat Rock Road in Westville? Received. All units responding, be advised that by the river, he's threatening to kill himself, still has a knife. Give me a John Inns.
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Per 911, the pin is in between 125 and 107 Lower Flat Rock Road in the wooded area by the river.

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call across the road from 156 Fallen Leaf Drive. Got a call from 156 seeing a female hollered and said to call 911. No clue what's going on. 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We have not taken any other calls.

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0: 48 respond 863, County 32 and Fort Covington. Speak with a Terry Ryan, stated his ex-wife Ashley Ryan in his driveway, refusing to leave. Caller stated she has an order of protection on him. There are children in the residence that she's after.
2: 3-3, show me in row, 381.
0: 617, ambulance.

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1: 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I'll be on the lower flight. Those two hours have not required 1L, and they double.
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1: 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ET was 2 minutes. That was 2 minutes.
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0: 45, respond 376 Irish Ridge Road in Bombay. Speak with a Serena Angus. States that her ex, Michael Roller, who also resides at that address, whom she has a refrain from order, is harassing her and following her with a camera. No weapons. Again, verbal in nature.
1: We're safe. They'll be in route once they do.
0: 1B44.

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For a 79-year-old female fallen, possible head injury. Repeating 4 Malone, Friday 1 EMS call, 53 Finney Boulevard, the Price Chopper will be in the parking lot. For a 79-year-old female fallen, possible head injury. Your alarm time 1942.

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